Work. Somebody told me, boy, everything she wants is everything she sees. I guess I must have loved you, because I said you were the perfect girl for me, baby. And now we're 6 months older, and everything you want and everything you see is out of reach, not good enough. I don't know what the hell you want.

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1: Ja, det er lidt som, at svensk musik har en speciel plads på dansk radio. Det gælder altså også Rosalind, her var hun med. Den sang, der hedder Snap. Og så er det tid til Benson Boone.
2: I never met you, but I wanted to invite you to the party. And you walked in with those green eyes, never stolen by nobody. 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Then you